0: VFM, mais e melhor.
1: Well, he is my final serenade. He is a gun and he is a blade. He is

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Maybe it's a metaphor. Is it even that deep? I think my hair stopped growing. Or is it me? I called Phil a couple times. He's probably sick of me. He said go easy on yourself, but what does that even mean? Sounds like good advice, but

0: meia.
1: Rádio VFM 94.6.
2: You played it cool and I played it dumb. Don't you think I'm a little too young to be messed with like that?